0: someone listening?
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1: Radio Egy. 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
0: Let me tell you the story of that guy. 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

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My life is an X-ray. I'm sorry, a sex tape. You only get one take. 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Delay anxiety. 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
1: 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You know what's really important. What was the first track? It was your own track? Mi volt az első dal, amivel kezdtél a sajáddal?
0: Yeah, I released it yesterday. It's called How I'm Feeling. It's one of the tracks that will be released on my Energy Tapes.
1: Oh, because Energy Tapes is your new project. Ugye az Energy Tapes az Blondie új zenei projektje. 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Would you speak
0: about
1: this project?
0: Yeah, yeah, yeah.

0: enemies begin.
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0: When bitterness ends, this is my church. This is where I heal my hurt. God is a DJ.

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0: Remember this, kill the blood, not the fire. 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